0: and far away.
1: Wash the shore.
0: Pretty as other does it.
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0: This other planet.
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0: 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Thanks for tuning in. This is Zoe B for the next 2 hours, filling in for Samantha. Thanks for your presence.

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Shoot from the heart. Our girl, Julie.

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0: Sounding chipper.
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0: How's it going? It's been a... Boy, what a week for a weather lady.
1: Oh, my goodness. Yeah, it was hard to... I'm glad I didn't have to report the weather.
0: Right. Right.
1: It was hard to tell, really. Like, I would feel really bad, but then it didn't rain. It was strange. Strange week.
0: Well, so those who are new to 6 Degrees, Maggie Migraine gives the weekly weather report based on the severity or lack thereof of her pressure headaches. She has a superpower. And last week she couldn't. She's a trooper because last week

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My head's in a vice. 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

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I like to dangle some jangle in front of you. Like this new one from Real Numbers. It's good. Never, never again. 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Gosh, it is 7 o'clock straight up. Real quick, couple of things coming up this week at Monty Hall, right here, 43 Montgomery in Jersey City. Summer tour, that is happening Thursday night at 7 o'clock. It's a Deadhead movie. Come on out for that. And then we have our DJ record and CD sale coming up on Saturday. That starts at 11 a.m., $5 at the door. Go to WFMU.org, get all the deets on these shows, and proceeds from these things help the radio station, okay? So come on out and support and have some fun. Oh, there'd be some glisters there, I'm sure. News, weather on the way. First, let's hear from Jerry Rafferty right down the line.

revved up on a Monday morning with some Steve Miller Band, Boz Scaggs, living in the USA. We'll talk you down in a minute with some meditation with Zoe. Here's Lee Moses.

Been truly blessed, but through constant battles with reality, I dangle from the strings of stress. Maybe you can't call me lucky, maybe you can't call me lucky, but I've got an ace in the hole and it still turns.

0: T-Neck Rooch, the Isley Brothers, and Work to Do. Work to Do on Wake. Joe Magasco got work to do. He starts at 9, just a few minutes away. We'll cram today in history in their sideways where the sun don't shine. These are the Strokes. They're going shopping.
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1: 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boing, boing, boing, boing, boing, boing, boing, boing, boing, boing, boing, boing, boing, boing, boing, boing, boing, boing, boing, boing, boing, boing, boing, boing, boing, boing, boing, boing, boing, boing, boing, boing, boing, boing, boing, boing, boing, boing, boing, boing, boing, boing, boing, boing, boing, boing, boing, boing, boing, boing, boing, boing, boing, boing, boing, boing, 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